0: Kalima.
1: Hey you, don't watch that, watch this. This is the heavy, heavy monster sound. The nuttiest sound around. So if you're coming off the street and you're beginning to feel the heat, well listen Buster, you better start to move your feet to the rockinest, rock steady beat of madness.

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1: I've been lost inside a million eyes. They don't see me, they don't know what it's like. Draining colors into black and white.